0: Cause I gotta have faith. 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Because I gotta have faith, faith, faith. I gotta have faith, faith, faith.
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3: It doesn't matter if you love him or capital H-I-M-M-M. 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

queen, whether you're broke or evergreen. 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